105.8. 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

0: 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Pojdem.
1: This one's for rhythm vibes, trust me, you might hear the rhythm outside. If you're feeling the vibe, roll the windows down, blare the rhythm outside. 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